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0: 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regulating drivers and vehicles in Ghana afe drivers licensing requirements and the importance of obtaining a valid driver's licenses. Ninyina ebeka ho asem vehicle registration, inspection and roadworthiness requirements ebeka ho asem. Measures being taken to reduce road traffic accidents and improve road safety. Ebeka ho asem. Dangers and consequences of driving unlicensed, unregistered or unroadworthy vehicles. And also Yebeka Huasem, the responsibilities of drivers, vehicle owners, and other road users in promoting safer roads. The patcho and then some a good yapunosuno a dorsum na opinina or no and nansemina a coba sentiment my idea. It's in an answer, Mr. Jerry Adam Aflabo. 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
1: Na vehicle examination and licensing division
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1: Yes.
0: Your dear friend layoff. Oh, ba. Oh, si no. 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Is if itemu. 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Ye be ya ama. 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Say ye 6 years crown na be chida. Untu ya capre.
1: Okay.
0: Encount. Road ready na. A VRC vehicle registration certificate. Fufu na obeto. No way chia road ready no. Enu anu untu ya. Penalty back up cra won't you want city cra
1: okay
0: into no person here tears here so I don't know what tears here eh sa complain be brand me sure say emba into say o car no hwe na say na unyan sisi e be cha bra na ka say me car say me person me lay road ready off
2: I be bit be edited say car na say yampa because Ghana na enyina so ye won eti mabeka se meka se e bia for 2 months mean to be fine nya juma na ya lane off but na car no so ye juma nti what are the checks and balances e wono
0: so normally ye lay off we withdraw ye withdraw road ready certificate no any via ye withdraw na amao letter na letter ni payment receipt no na amao no credit nti I dey mao ni se obi wo ha obi tukwan se obi yode be fa kwan so ni car na akosi ni garage
2: so
0: e bi wo tukwan into ye we are on Zemra Kwanza Sema, Sabi a police for a shower. That's a road ready sticker ni ho, VRC ni hoa. Ubeti me idea that's oh me bad if ye lay off. Into no letter ni receipt in Ukraine. And it means that all the corner, all the canoe kusifi. What do you say?
2: Yeah.
0: I could say time I'll be too quiet over by now. Say Tama, I feel petal with you canoe. Now, Usadi, ba I'm a yas tatia mawa. Police for Gina, I'll bet me, oh, the canoe me lay off. Na I feel na Tama, so I made a call. Divili akosta ti road wedding for from
2: okay this say one lane off and now one pack it na be beat me see within that time now any one one ask
0: no that's no because oh na o kai
2: yeah
0: you why enim say nipa no or the car na ejuma na so far o dia say ha ntino obi o ha car no dia ejuma e na arefi ewu wehu say ewu e na this abeto so
2: sir.
0: So, who driver ni no ejuma no? Debi a sorry, I will check your road ready. We check your license. Inti ka bosumi ba kuna ewa. No ma bo ka ru amani. No mo tu hana mo. No mo renew. 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No mo renew dida. Ba se mo anya sa na se mo train na ewu na days be toso a. Eno no, that is emrane won. That's the law. Inti ma se se mo ma ye ndi nsise no so. Na NCV nyina. Obi bisa se owo pri o tri a motorbike no private no tree commercial so are there in a obenya I am sure say once because we be free private no akọ commercial no and na commercial license no entity any demand no e was receiving private there no who commercial we be timi e use for private as well fake license yeah adiba problem akọ mo hu ni say yeah Yanka Sano, ye de and you be dear grocker. Macacho, Uberge license. Nipa na or car se obisa se divi for no your office or mo ye fake in your office or mo ye winana. Question maybe sound se uko driving school na. Uko driving school no mao a om mao report.
1: Forms be
0: forms. O ye eye test ana. O ye eye test no. Where oba be choice am sana. Oba my DVL officer e test you your road sign test near the idea na. Ain't he say o fans o ba DVL office o nimo bia o ko one of the office o si o me beje license me nim starting we and as a process ye be ma national service for e dey I go through process
1: okay
0: o dey as but the American, wo officer no or no dey obi aba.

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1: yes.
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